Even the sun goes down, heroes eventually die. Horoscopes often lie, and sometimes why? Nothing is for sure, nothing is for certain.

okay. 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Horoscopes often lie, and it's sometimes why. Nothing is for sure, nothing is for certain. Nothing lasts forever, but until they close the curtain, it's him and I, Aquemini.

Please hang up and try your call again. Please hang up. This is a recording.

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The person you're calling can't take your call at the moment. Please leave your message after the tone. You can re-record your message by pressing hash at any time.

I'm no scholar, just a young man, I wanna go farther. Painting portraits of karma, feeling like a young

0: That shit, I love that beat.
1: I've been stacking my energy. You understand what I'm saying? And it ain't been going to the wrong places, man. So when the rest of the stuff popped up, I was already ready for it. And I already know what it is.

0: Rádio Universidade!
1: I got this. Yo, man, are you John Wayne, bro? Are you John Wayne?
2: Yeah.
1: Oh, yeah, shit, man. What's up? Hey, look, I don't know who you are, bro, but
2: okay.
1: I'm with this girl. She says she knows who you are. I think she's a big fan.
2: Hi.
1: But she says you rap, and I'm not really seeing it, though.
2: Yeah. No, I don't look like a rapper, but I do.
1: So you rap?
2: I do rap.
1: You rap?
2: Yeah, I make rap music. Yeah.
1: Really?
2: Yeah.
1: Really?
2: Yeah. It's not that great, but it's cool.
1: No, all right.
2: She likes it.
1: Yeah. All right, man. I mean, I'm not really seeing it, but
2: it's okay. I mean, you know, you can YouTube it later if you want. You know.
1: All right, man. Well, look. I mean, it's her birthday. You know, I'm in the club. She's a fan, so it mean a lot to me, and I know it mean a lot to her.
2: I understand. I'm kind of. Oh man, I'm with my friends. I don't want to do this right now. Like,
1: if you spit a rap for her real quick.
2: Though. No. I don't want to, like, I it's a thing, you know, like, what do you do for a living? What do you do? Office?
1: I work at Radio Shack, bro.
2: You work at Radio Shack? Well, go get me some cables, right?
1: Look, bro.
2: You see what I mean?
1: Look, bro, I don't want it to be like that, yo. I'm not trying to, like, come at you. I'm just saying, like.
2: You're not gonna leave me alone, huh?
1: I mean, it's her birthday, dog. I'm
2: with
1: just saying.
2: My voice, right now.
3: Okay,
1: I see the boys.
3: Check.
1: And look, I'm not trying to break it up.
3: I'm coming to you live from the. Don't ask me for nothing. I'm about to kill this mic with the. You need to stop fronting.

Há instantes atrás havíamos escutado os The Cardigans, a faixa Carnival. Ainda de fundo, 10,000 Maniacs, What's the Matter Here. A seguir, Miss You Romeo, o Sleeper. Depois, The Sundays, Here's Where the Story Ends.

243, the number's been disconnected. 5050243, the number's been disconnected. 5050243, the number's been disconnected. 5050243, the number's been disconnected. 5050243, the number's been disconnected. 5050243, the number's been disconnected. 5050243, the number's been disconnected. 5050243, the number's been disconnected. 5050243, the number's been disconnected. 5050243, the number's been disconnected. 5050243, the number's been disconnected. 5050243, the number's been disconnected. 5050243, the number's been disconnected. 5050243, the number's been disconnected. 5050243, the number's been disconnected. 5050243, the number's been disconnected. 5050243, the number's been disconnected. 5050243, the number's been disconnected. 5050243, the number's been disconnected. 5050243, the number's been disconnected. 5050243, the number's been disconnected. 5050243, the number's been disconnected. 5050243, the number's been disconnected. 5050243, the number's been disconnected. 5050243, the number's been disconnected. 5050243, the number's been disconnected. 5050243, the number's been disconnected. 5050243, the number's been disconnected. 5050243, the number's been disconnected.

0: Look! 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
1: Afirmativo, estamos a ouvir.
0: Ah, ok.
2: There's been one great disaster after another. First came the thief, then the birds. There was the day the earth stood still, and the day the earth caught fire. If it didn't come from another world, it came from beneath the sea. But now comes the greatest disaster of them all. It's a riot! It's a scream! It's the funniest, most hilarious movie since Dawn with the Wind!
3: And now for something completely...
4: Olá e sejam bem-vindos a mais um Críticos Também Se Abatem, o vosso programa sobre cinema e televisão na Rádio Universidade de Coimbra.